0: Canadian Press.
1: Now, a current late-night host, not a retired one, is now starring in a soap opera. That and more in an ABC Entertainment Update with Mike Tobusky.
2: To all the soap operas out there, let me say this. I'm officially offering myself to you. Write me a role, and I will be on your set so fast it will make your head spin.
3: Well, John Oliver, ask, and you shall receive.
4: 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General Hospital.
3: 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He'll appear on July 2nd, 3rd, and 6th.
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3: That's the name of an ABC special airing on Monday night. In it, ABC's Deborah Roberts and Will Reeve highlight some of America's greatest stories, triumphs, and innovations. And tired of vampires? Well, get ready for Werewolf.
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3: Robert Eggers' new horror film starring Aaron Taylor-Johnson and Willem Dafoe hits theaters this Christmas. Mike Dubusky, ABC News.
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1: Time for the Mork in Minute. Here's Chris McCusker.
11: A winning start to the week in the U.S. ahead of a U.S. jobs report on Thursday and then a day off on Friday. Now, the NASDAQ did snap a five-day losing streak. It was higher by 522 points, an advance of about 2%. Far and away the best performer today. The S&P was up 86, and then the Dow closed at a record. It was up by 306. Now, coincidentally, or maybe not, Alphabet making its debut on the Dow today, replacing Verizon. And that stock finished higher by about 4.5%. This means there are now five Magnificent Seven stocks trading on the Dow, Alphabet joining Nvidia, Microsoft, Apple, and Amazon. Now in Canada, the TSX lowered today by 156 points, 34,823. Bay Street will get a day off on Wednesday. We are going to get GDP data tomorrow. Sean Osborne is chief currency strategist at Scotiabank.
12: The data that we got in the early part of late last year and the early part of this year probably overstate just how soft the economy was. So we are looking for, generally speaking, not necessarily with tomorrow's data, but with a general view to the second quarter and into the latter part of this year, some further evidence of stronger growth.
11: The Canadian dollar under pressure again today. It was trading just shy of 70.5 cents U.S. Oil today bounced off a roughly four-month low, up by $1.52 to $70.75 a barrel. And then gold futures down by 1.6% to 4,029. At the Business Center, I'm Chris McCusker.
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0: When it comes to your kids, their hearing may not be something you think of.

0: directors tomorrow at the latest Inuit to Crown Partnership Committee meeting. But as Canadian Press reporter Jason White explained, some Arctic observers say there is discernible tension between the two sides heading into this meeting.
1: The head of the organization representing Canada's Inuit recently told an Arctic sovereignty forum Ottawa should be a better partner. ITK President Natan Obed said Inuit could look for other partners abroad. But he has since insisted that comment was not a threat.
0: Canada's first Inuk MP, Peter Itinwar, calls the moment ill-timed and says Obed and Carney do not have the relationship Obed had with former Prime Minister Justin Trudeau. Canada Day festivities are coming with a risk of heat stroke this week as Environment Canada

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2: Hello, Calgary, and good evening. Thank you for joining us. It is Monday, June 29th. I'm Mike Gazzola. In the city, we're dealing with smoky conditions, partly cloudy, 19 degrees, a bit windy outside as well. Here's what's making news right now.
3: Two separate crashes from last week have now both been deemed fatalities.
4: Score one for Alberta separatists, an appeals court judge ruling in their favor, but they didn't get everything they wanted. More on the way.
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The 660 News Radio Traffic Center. I'm Tanya Blakeney. Two collisions not far apart from each other in the southeast. One is eastbound Glenmore approaching Deerfoot underneath the highway where construction happens. The right through lane on eastbound Glenmore is blocked. Southbound Deerfoot, though, takes the brunt of delays where a multi-vehicle crash happened just before Glenmore Trail. You'll find the right side of the road is fully blocked. Squeeze left to get by. Expect delays from Memorial Drive. If there is something in your way, it's a free call at star or pound 660. You can also text 660.

0: The 660 News Radio Traffic Center. I'm Tanya Blakeney. Good news from the southeast. Glenmore Trail eastbound moving better after a crash involving one of the barriers. Eastbound Glenmore stacks and was stacked McLeod Trail. Not that case any longer. There is still, however, delays on southbound Deerfoot approaching Glenmore. Multiple vehicles blocked as the right side of the road is blocked by a couple of vehicles involved in a crash. Stay left on southbound Deerfoot, slow from Memorial.
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